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0: Well, but it feels like spring with all these showers we've been having. Doggone it. Hey, welcome to a Monday. Number one for New Country, New 104.9 The Wolf. My gosh, welcome back from the big weekend. Are we going to be dry this week? I didn't take a look at that forecast. Looks like 77 for today, partly sunny. Good. Looks like 70s all this week. Maybe another chance of rain. No, we don't need that. Golly, we're getting so saturated. My backyard's starting to look like a little small pond, little lake. Yeah. Nowhere to this water to drain. Now, until further notice, we do have a flood warning for the Illinois River, the Mackinac Rivers. Yes, the creeks, the rivers. Yeah. Just a mess of wetness. Letting things dry out. 77 for high today. Take a look at your complete forecast here in just a few minutes. Well, welcome to a big Monday. Hopefully, everybody had a nice weekend with family and friends and dad. It's Onion Rings Day. Love the onion rings. National Kissing Day today. Yeah. Give me a kiss. Be nice to this guy. Guy or lady. National HVAC Tech Guy today. All right. National HVAC Tech Day. So be a little extra nice because we have steamier days ahead of us. And by the way, welcome to yesterday was the first day of summer. So we are officially in to summer. Yes, sir. Take a look at your forecast next here on The Wolf. Good morning.
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0: 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So, yeah, warm up to about 77 today. Partly sunny skies, down to 55 and clear tonight for the overnight low. Outlook for tomorrow, looks like about 80. Increasing clouds, 80 for a high coming up on Wednesday. Looks like maybe a chance of showers rolling in Wednesday into Wednesday evening, and then a high around 80 on Thursday. Extended forecast for the weekend. Saturday, chance of showers, high about 83. Looks like, 90. They reach a steamy 90 coming up on Sunday. All right. So that's what we got for weather this week. 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

Sleepless in a hotel room. There's Luke Combs this morning. Number one for New Country, New 104.9 The Wolf. Lady A, Monday with Steck. It's 5:38. Good morning.

the best country music, music and movies. And they come up with a list. Now, if you're a fan of both country tunes and movies, you probably had a moment where maybe a twangy guitar or southern drawl kind of kicked in and made the scene about 10 times even better. And if you're like me, you might even consider the soundtrack just as important as the storyline. Well, some of these, the best songs out there in country music or rock and roll happen to be either Lynyrd Skynyrd, Merle Haggard, Rascal Flatts is in there as well, the Soggy Bottom Boys. Here is a little soundtrack to keep in mind. Have a little fun. Here's a few country songs that absolutely stole the show in a movie that they were in, like Okie from Muskogee from Merle Haggard. That was from Platoon. Or Man of Constant Sorrow from the Soggy Bottom Boys from Brother, Where Art Thou? Yeah, the soundtrack of life.

0: Statler Brothers. Little Flowers on the Wall. It's a good tune, too. Oh, The Cars. The movie The Cars. Rascal Flatts. And we can't forget these guys. Talking about the boys, everybody. Yes, sir. There you go. Country Spotlight this morning.
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0: 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It's the good stuff.
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0: Look out for the monkeys. 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All right. So this was in Pittsburgh at an airport. And there were some workers that helped track down a diamond that fell out of a woman's engagement ring. All right. This happened on a Friday the 13th. This is a story that's recirculating. It happened when she got her hand pinched between the suitcase and the baggage carousel. My gosh. Anyway, she didn't realize it until 30 minutes later. She went back, couldn't find it. They helped her look for like 90 minutes, but no luck. So she says, well, it is what it is. She left. But then they spent another 4 hours searching. The workers did, searching on their own, and finally put it out there, and it was, well... right by the machine. The fact that it happened on a Friday the 13th was fitting. She says her husband, they've been married for 34 years. They got engaged on Friday the 13th. They also married on a Friday the 13th.
5: As I went to retrieve my bag from the carousel, my hand got stuck between the suitcase and the edge of the carousel. It pinched my hand, so I pulled my hand back really quickly, and I looked down, and my ring was... without a diamond. I came in and I immediately started looking all around.
6: Two paint sticks taped together, scraping dirt from underneath the carousel. That's how they actually found it.
5: Literally, my jaw dropped. I was ecstatic. It's like I just couldn't get to the airport quickly enough.
0: Yep, Friday the 13th, they got the ring back. They got the, well, she had the ring. She just got the diamond back, but it all had took place on a Friday the 13th. See, there is some good luck there on that

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3: The Tazewell County Highway Department announced Friday morning that Springfield Road is now closed between Route 9 and Franklin Road west of Tremont. That closure is due to a pipe culvert failure and will continue throughout sometime this week. Starting today, road work will begin on Mackinac Road, Townline Road, and Towerline Road. One lane will remain open and do expect some delays. 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
4: 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Looks like 80, maybe some rain back in the forecast coming up on Wednesday.

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1: Fill her up. All right. Let's do it. Factoid time.
3: It won't make you any smarter, but you won't be any dumber. It's Stacks Factoid of the Day.
1: Factoid of the Day. All right. So a little fun fact for you. We're going to go back to 147 years ago. My gosh, what is that? So that the date to 1879. Frank Woolworth, everybody. Remember old Frank? How about the Woolworth store? You don't remember Frank, you remember the Woolworths. Opened the first Five and Dime back in the day in Lancaster, Pennsylvania. That was 147 years ago in 1879. He sold items for no more than 10 cents. Of course, he went broke. Doggone it. You need to up your price, Frank. Yeah, he then opened another store in a better location and became one of America's richest men of the old Woolworths.

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0: Number one for New Country. B1049 The Wolf. Monday mashup. So this is what I'm going to do. I'm going to take an old Merle Haggard song. Merle Haggard had this song in 1972 called Goodbye Comes Hard to Me. And we're going to smash it up to Survivor's Eye of the Tiger. So 10 years later, 1982. Matter of fact, Survivor is celebrating the Eye of the Tiger, the 44th anniversary. Yeah. Here's Merle Haggard, an old Merle Haggard song, 1972, Goodbye Comes Hard to Me.
1: The bedroom door needs painting.
0: Get the vibe of that. And the

0: there you go. So I got those two. Going to mash it up here. It's the Monday mashup. I have the Goodbye Comes Hard to Me, or yeah, whatever it is. Here we go. Check this out. This could work or could not work. It's to the tune of Merle with the lyrics of Survivor. Here we go.
1: Rising up, back on the street.
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1: Did my time, took my chances.
2: Oh yeah, baby.
1: Went the distance, now I'm back on my feet. Just a man and his will to survive.
0: It sort of works, I guess. I don't know.

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0: All right. Take a look at some traffic. Caleb Kelch in today. Caleb.
5: Road work begins today on Mackinac Road, Town Line Road, and Tower Line Road. One lane will remain open, and do expect some delays in that area. Also, the Tazewell County Highway Department announced on Friday that Springfield Road is now closed between Route 9 and Franklin Road west of Tremont. That closure is due to a pipe culvert failure, and the location will remain closed while they work to replace the pipe. 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
0: All right, stats, heating, cooling, and appliance forecast. Turning partly sunny today. Should see high around 77. Down to 55 tonight. Going to push 80 tomorrow. Increasing clouds for Tuesday. Could see another chance of rain. Golly, we had enough rain. Either we're getting all this rain now, we're going to have a dry summer. I don't know what's going on, but anyway. Could see some rain coming up on Wednesday into Wednesday evening before that all moves out. Before we get into the big weekend. 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

MacArthur, Hardy, Eric Church, Morgan Wallen, Tim McGraw's in there. 6:33. Good morning, everybody. Hey, it's a new week. Actually, is this the last full week of June? Gee whiz, I think it is. Last full week of June. Another bike night coming up. Dad joke on the way, brought to you by Walters Brothers, Harley Davidson. Yeah, coming up in just a few.

0: It's Morgan Wallen this morning, number one for New Country, New 104.9 The Wolf, 640. You gonna see that sun? It looks like it wants to do something here. It's eventually clearing up. Partly sunny skies, should see high around 77 today. Got the Pledge of Allegiance at the top of the hour coming up. Give you some details about that. Matter of fact, tomorrow, I just got this message this morning from my friend Cal. They got an honor flight welcome home party. So this one's different. It's going to be at the Civic Center. It's called the Operation Penguin, and it's for the veterans that can't fly. So they're going to visit memorials in the area, also visit the Air Guard base. And it's happening at the Civic Center tomorrow. It says, tell the people to be at the Civic Center about 4:30 p.m. Thank you. All right. So that is all for the our service, our troops. Our veterans that can't make it on the flights. Some of them can't do that. Some of them can't fly. I think that's pretty cool. All right. We got I got your dad joke up in just a few minutes here. It's being brought to you by Walter's Brothers, Harley Davidson. So we've got two rides this week. Yeah, we're going to have a Thursday night ride, Whitetails in Glassford. We're going to be out there, get you qualified for the bike. It is the Bud Hog Custom Road Glide. And then we got a party, block party, Saturday night block party at Kelleher's downtown. Yes. So Thursday the 25th, Whitetails in Glassford, and then Kelleher's down Saturday, block party. Block parties, I believe they leave it. So each time we have these rides, either Thursday, Saturday, or Sunday, we leave Walter's Brothers and then head to the destination. So coming up on Thursday, we leave at 5:30 from the parking lot at Walter's Brothers. We'll be heading to Glassford and Whitetails, and then 4:30 on Saturday, head downtown to Kelleher's. So that's the big block party going on. So we celebrate with St. Jude. All right, something else going on at Walter's Brothers. The deals are heating up. And so now this week, so this is the last week of June. 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It's all at Walter's Brothers. All right, it's dad joke time. Roll it.
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0: 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What do you call a suitcase in therapy? Suitcase in therapy. We're getting in vacation season. 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
0: Caleb Kelch in today for traffic. Caleb.
7: Eastbound Route 24 heading to Washington. The right lane is blocked. That's near ICC towards Cummings. And the Tazewell County Highway Department announced Friday morning that Springfield Road is closed between Route 9 and Franklin Road west of Tremont. That closure is due to a pipe culvert failure and is expected to reopen sometime this week. Also, road work begins on Mackinac Road, Townline Road, and Towerline Road. One lane will remain open. Do expect some delays. I'm Caleb Kelch, OffYourHonorGroup.com, Traffic 1.
0: Thank you, Caleb. Wolf weather. All right, Stats Heating, Cooling, and Appliance forecast. Looking for a high around 77, partly sunny, so eventually we're going to see that sun today. So 77 for a high, down to 55 and clear tonight. May push 80 tomorrow. Could see some rain back in the forecast on Wednesday into Wednesday evening. 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Thursday nights, the karaoke nights, and then we got the bands on the weekends. You find out more, follow them on Facebook or Paradise Casino.

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3: 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It's 7 a.m. It's a Monday. Let's recite our Pledge of Allegiance. Fellas, your hats. Put your right hand over your heart. Here we go. Good morning.

0: 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Brain Tease time. Here we go.
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0: All right. 682-1049 is my number to get through all this week. 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
3: Yes.
0: We got a four-pack all this week. Question is this morning, and that just kind of reminded me as I was looking through it this morning. Like, it needs a good clean out, put it that way. But I have two. 93% of homes in America have one of these in their kitchen. It's not a microwave. It's not a toaster. It's not any appliance. But it's this. And I have two of them. And they need a good clean out. There you go. Here's your giveaway. 682-1049. What do you think it is? 710. Good morning.

0: That's a good song there. Be by you. Luke Combs, latest number one for New Country, New 104.9 The Wolf's Deck here. Hello, hello. Good morning to you, Brain Teaser.
1: We know it's early, but come on. 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
2: It may sound easy, but nothing could be harder. It will test your head and your mind and your brain, too.
0: All right, got Zach on my phone line here this morning, and I was trying to find a pen, and I was digging through the drawer. I couldn't find it, but I found a bunch of other clutter in there. Doggone, and I have two of them. 93% of American homes have one of these in the kitchen. It's not your microwave. It's not a toaster. It's not any appliance. They're two drawers or drawers. Yes. Well, Zach, what are they?
3: Is it a junk drawer?
0: Yes, it's a junk drawer, and I got two of them, and I can't hardly open the other one.
3: I have a couple, and only one of them is in my kitchen, though.
0: Oh, my gosh. Talking about clutter. Gee whiz. Very good. Yeah.
3: I'll tell you what, man.
0: I'm going to set you up with these tickets to Peoria City Soccer. What, Zach? All right, hang on the phone line here, Zach.
4: All right.
0: Yeah, junk drawer. Matter of fact, that's probably what I'll do today. I'll just do that. Don't have anything else going on. I might as well clean my junk drawers out. Yes. Got a forecast up in just a few minutes. I don't know if we're going to see the sun. I mean, we've had plenty of rain. I know that. But we do have another chance of that coming up on Wednesday. Take a look at your forecast next.
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0: All right, Stats Heating, Cooling, and Appliance forecast. Partly sunny. Eventually, we should see a high about 77 today, down to 55 and clear tonight. Increasing clouds tomorrow, 80 for a high. And then that next chance of rain looks like Wednesday. Got a 40% chance of showers right now after 1 o'clock is what they're calling for on Wednesday. And then before 10, maybe some thunderstorms coming up on Wednesday. Where are we at right now? 60 is what we have.

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0: tickety-tockety, tickety-tockety. All right, Country Spotlight today. The best country music in movies. Roll it.
1: There you go.
0: Well, where'd it go? I don't know. I lost it. There we go.

Country Spotlight in the morning. The best country music and movies. And they come up with a list. Now, if you're a fan of both country tunes and movies, you probably had a moment where maybe a twangy guitar or southern drawl kind of kicked in and made the scene about 10 times even better. And if you're like me, you might even consider the soundtrack just as important as the storyline. Oh, like Leonard Skinner. Yeah.

0: Action had this Statler Brothers. Little Flowers on the Wall. It's a good tune, too. Oh, The Cars. The movie The Cars. Rascal Flatts. And we can't forget these guys. Song about it, boys, everybody. Yes, sir. There you go. Country Spotlight this morning.
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7: Eastbound Route 24 heading to Washington. The right lane is blocked. That's near ICC towards Cummings. The Tazewell County Highway Department announced on Friday that Springfield Road is now closed between Route 9 and Franklin Road west of Tremont. That closure is due to a pipe culvert failure and should continue throughout this week. Starting today, road work begins on Mackinac Road, Townline Road, and Tower Line Road. One lane will remain open and do expect some delays in that area. 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
0: Wolf weather. And your Stats Heating, Cooling, and Appliance forecast. Eventually the sun will be popping out. Partly sunny, should see a high around 77 today, down to 55 tonight, 80 tomorrow. And then 80 coming up on Wednesday, but another chance of showers coming up on Wednesday into Wednesday evening. About a 40% chance right now. We'll see where that goes. 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
15: In summer.
0: Yeah, summer, summer, summer. We are officially in the summer as of yesterday. Of course, Father's Day yesterday. Hopefully you had time to spend with Dad. Remember Dad? And, well, I know the weather wasn't great. I'm sorry. My God, what a soggy weekend. Hey, welcome to the 22nd, last big full week here of June. It's Onion Rings Day today. It's National Kissing Day. There you go. It's also National HVAC Tech Day. All right? HVAC Tech Day. So got to be a little extra nice to your HVAC people out there because they're ahead. The hot, steamy summer days. They're coming, just to let you know. And I happened to stumble across this on television yesterday. 42 years ago in 1984, The Karate Kid came out with Ralph Macchio. There you go. All right. Welcome to a big Monday.
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0: Got the good stuff with Stack Up in just a few minutes. 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
0: I'll tell you about that here in just a few minutes. 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
5: 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All right. So this was in Pittsburgh at an airport. There were some workers that helped track down a diamond that fell out of a woman's engagement ring. This happened on a Friday the 13th. This is a story that's recirculating. It happened when she got her hand pinched between the suitcase and the baggage carousel. My gosh. Anyway, she didn't realize it until 30 minutes later. She went back, couldn't find it. They helped her look for like 90 minutes, but no luck. So she says, well, it is what it is. She left. But then they spent another 4 hours searching on their own. And finally, and it was, well, right by the machine. The fact that it happened on a Friday the 13th was fitting. She says her husband, they've been married for 34 years. They got engaged on Friday the 13th. They also married on a Friday the 13th.
6: As I went to retrieve my bag from the carousel, my hand got stuck between the suitcase and the edge of the carousel. It pinched my hand, so I pulled my hand back really quickly, and I looked down, and my ring was without a diamond. I came in, and I immediately started looking all around.
7: Two paint sticks taped together, scraping dirt from underneath the carousel. That's how they actually found it.
6: 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I was ecstatic. It was like I just couldn't get to the airport quickly enough.
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13: Eastbound Route 24 heading to Washington. The right lane is blocked. That's near ICC towards Cummings. And road closure on Reservoir in Peoria is supposed to start today. A sign is up, but currently no crews are on site. Road work begins on Mackinac Road, Townline Road, and Tower Line today. One lane will remain open. Do expect some delays in that area. And Springfield Road is closed between Route 9 and Franklin Road west of Tremont. 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
5: All right, stats, heating, cooling, and appliance forecast. We do have a flood warning for the Illinois River, Mackinac River, until further notice. All this rain we've been getting. 77, partly sunny today, down to 55 tonight. They push 80 coming up on Tuesday. Where we at right now, 60 degrees and overcast.

Seen a big Montana sky. Driven up and down the coast a few times. London, Paris, paradise. But ain't got much memory. Other scenes come to think I missed them all. And damn,

Speaking of the coast, remember five for beach, you and me. That sunset, cliffs by the sea, and the night rolled in. And you still talk about that moon that I can't recall, but God, I saw all I needed to.

Ella Langley, Morgan Wallen. I can't love you anymore. Number one for New Country, the 104.9 The Wolf. Well, it was 1879, 147 years ago. Factoid, it's up next. Stay with me.

0: make you any smarter, but you won't be any dumber. It's Stack's Factoid of the Day.
1: Factoid of the Day. So a little fun fact for you. We're going to go back to 147 years ago. My gosh, what is that? So that's the date to 1879. Frank Woolworth, everybody, opened the first Five and Dime back in the day in Lancaster, Pennsylvania. That was 147 years ago in 1879. He sold items for no more than 10 cents. Of course, he went broke. Doggone it. You need to up your price, Frank. He then opened another store in a better location and became one of America's richest men of the old Woolworth.

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0: He's taken life with a grain of salt and a lime and a shot of tequila. Maybe three
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2: All right, we're going to do a Monday mashup here. Do this next. Merle Haggard versus Survivor. It's coming up. The new 104.9 The Wolf. Bailey Zimmerman this morning. Good morning.

0: Bailey Zimmerman, number one for New Country, New 104.9 The Wolf. All right, you ready for it?
1: Yes, sir.
0: So this is what I'm going to do. I'm going to take an old Merle Haggard song. Merle Haggard had this song in 1972 called Goodbye Comes Hard to Me. And we're going to mash it up to Survivor's Eye of the Tiger. So 10 years later, 1982. Yeah. Here's Merle Haggard, an old Merle Haggard song, 1972, Goodbye Comes Hard to Me.

0: you go. So I got those two. Going to mash it up here. It's the Monday mashup. Eye of the Goodbye Comes Hard to Me. Check this out. This could work or could not work. It's To the Tune of Merle with the lyrics of Survivor. Here we go.
1: Rising up back on the street. Did my time, took my chances.
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1: Went the distance, now I'm back on my feet. Just a man and his will to survive.
0: It sort of works, I guess. I don't know.

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0: All right, Stats Heating, Cooling, and Appliance Forecast. Am I seeing the sun? Oh, it's starting to peek out there. All right, partly sunny. 77 for a high, down to 55 and clear tonight. Looks like we may push 80 coming up tomorrow. Another chance of rain coming up on Wednesday. Weather's being brought to you by The Paradise. Always some great fun. Midweek fun if you're looking for fun. Tuesday night's Trivia Night along with Music Bingo. We have karaoke on Wednesday or Thursday nights, and then the bands or on the weekends, yeah, Fridays and Saturdays. 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

0: Rob Dean. New 104.9 The Wolf. T35. All right, we got I got your dad joke up in just a few minutes here. He's brought to you by Walter's Brothers Harley Davidson. So we got two rides this week. Yeah, we're going to have a Thursday night ride, Whitetails in Glassford. We're going to be out there, get you qualified for the bike. It is the Bud Hog Custom Road Glide. And then we got a party, block party, Saturday night block party at Kelleher's downtown. Yes. So Thursday the 25th. Whitetails in Glassford, and then Kelleher's down Saturday, block party. Something else going on at Walter's Brothers. The deals are heating up. 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It's all at Walter's Brothers. All right, it's dad joke time. Roll it.
1: Silly, ridiculous,
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0: All right, here's an oldie but a goodie. 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

Yeah, Kenny Chesney. It's called Carry On, number one for New Country, New 104.9 The Wolf. Let's do some Morgan Wallen this morning. Mega Music Wolfathon, Monday.

Megan Maroney. And that's the go. And that's the go. One for the Ella fellas out there. Yo, you gotta, if you love Ella Langley, you gotta be an Ella fella. I just seen a t-shirt. It says, I'm an Ella fella. I gotta go. Have yourself a good day. Keep smiling and keep your country. Katie Neal's all the way. Katie and Company after 9. 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
1: I do this thing where I send myself a text, which I'll look at later, like as a list of reminders. 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And then I realize it's from me because I literally just sent it. 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

0: Katie and Company.
1: A national survey of more than 1,000 U.S. workers found that many people are quietly calling in sick or dipping into their paid time off after going through a breakup, because obviously it takes an emotional toll on you. It can be very hard to focus at work. About 1/3 of people say they've used PTO after a split, and more than 40% say a breakup has hurt their productivity on the job. With numbers like that, people are now asking, like, should businesses offer something like heartbreak leave, formal days off, basically to recover after romantic loss, very similar to bereavement or sick leave? I don't know. What do you think, Claire? Have you done this?
2: I personally have never taken time off for a heartbreak. I kind of just go through the motions when I get home. I don't know. I think dating culture is so fast now that you might get having people call out like all the time. So that might be kind of hard to regulate. So I would probably say no on that one.
1: I know. It's like, you know, sometimes there's like a really big breakup that you're like, oh yeah, that person needs a couple days. And then there's, you know, people who go through breakups all the time and you're like, you would have used and abused
2: right.
1: This.
2: Exactly.

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2: My boss just called me and said, you know, you don't have enough Instagram followers, to which I said, oh, wow, thank you. Thank you so much. So if you find yourself on Instagram later today and you want to help a girl out and follow at Katie and Company, be really nice to call him later and be like, ha, how do you like that? But like, you know, in a very professional, please don't fire me way.

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1: 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And, like, it's funny because we say butt dial, but, like, the butt's rarely to blame anymore.

0: 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Remember last time when we dropped Jason Aldean on his head?
1: Hey, everybody, this is Jason.
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1: Is your never-ending to-do list making you feel bad about all the things that you haven't gotten done yet? Of course it is. Which is why you maybe need to try a ta-da list. This is going viral right now on social media because, you know, there's so much pressure that comes with making a to-do list. People have started making a ta-da list, which is a list of things that you've accomplished during the day. Because seeing your accomplishments on paper, including things you never expected to do on a certain day, that actually boosts your confidence and motivation and can actually increase productivity. I like this so much better than a to-do list. It's like, I brushed my teeth, ate breakfast, I got dressed. The laundry ain't done, but who cares? Ta-da!

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11: Whoa. 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Hey, this one also says you get a free phone if you switch.
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12: Mm-mm-mm. 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
11: That's what I'm talking about. 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
1: Do you wash your hands after you work out at the gym? 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I really had to think about it. I don't think so, but I will now because a new study found that your fingernails, after working out at the gym, have up to 10 times more bacteria than a toilet seat, which is disgusting and also a perfect example of why I don't go to the gym. The reality is you need a hazmat shower afterwards, but you know what? You do you. Just wash your dang hands.

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1: A reminder to just check under the seat of your car. 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

My hometown country station, it's 104.9 The Wolf. Where is your old iPod? Do you know? Did you keep it? Because the iPod is cool again, and you might be able to make some money on it. Talking about this more in just a few.

Potts Farm was a place to go. Load a truck up, hit the dirt road. Jump the barbed wire, spread the word. Light the bonfire and call the girls. 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Jack and Jim were a few good men. 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And all this small town, he said, she said. 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I'm tired of talking, man. Y'all ain't listening.

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1: It's time to go through that old box of phones and electronics that you have buried in your closet because the iPod is cool again. And not new iPods, because they actually stopped making those in 2022. 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It's so funny how, like, this year it is out with the new and in with the old. Like, that's the biggest trend of 2026 so far.

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1: Parker McCollum is here hanging out with us. 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
1: How did Parker McCollum write his latest single, Killing Me? 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
1: How did Parker McCollum write his latest single, Killing Me?
2: It was kind of an accident. It was Monte Criswell and Randy Rogers and I were at my ranch in Texas, and we were sitting around banging on guitars one day, and I just kind of drifted off on my own on the guitar, and I started playing this little thing on my guitar, and I just stopped everybody, and I was like, hey, I don't know what we're doing over here, but we're writing this now. And I started singing this melody, this ba-na-na-na-na-na-na-na-na-na-na. And Monty and Randy were like, oh, yeah, I like that. And I just was like, it doesn't matter if you do or not, because we're writing this right now. And so I'd never really written a song, you know, that was kind of, I guess a lot of people describe that song as like a sexy love song, however, whatever have you. But I had never really written anything from that perspective or in that vein. So it was kind of new territory for me in the songwriting aspect. But that's what the melody felt like. It felt very, you know, like the room was on fire, and it was a little dark, and it was emotional, and it was all hot and bothered is what the melody kind of made me think of. So just three grown men in the room writing this song. I was like, let's all just close our eyes and picture our wives.
1: Right.
2: And let's stop looking at each other. And so, you know, that's just how I've always written songs, Katie, is just messing around on guitar, just kind of, you know, just making stuff up.
1: Well, we're going to play it for you right now. This is Parker McCollum's latest single. It's Killing Me on the Superstar Power Hour. One.

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10: Checking the Stats Heating, Cooling, and Appliance forecast for this afternoon. Partly sunny. We'll see a high of 77 before it starts to cool off tonight. Clear skies this evening. Overnight low 55. Increasing clouds 79 tomorrow. 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
21: And our Stats Heating, Cooling, and Appliance forecast. Partly sunny this afternoon. 77 today's high. Then clear tonight. Low 55. Increasing clouds. 79 tomorrow. 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

0: In that afternoon slump? Ugh, don't worry. 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
7: A Stats Heating, Cooling, and Appliance forecast. Partly sunny the rest of this afternoon, then clear tonight, low 55 overnight. Increasing clouds tomorrow, we'll get up to a high of 79. 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
19: And our stats, heating, cooling, and appliance forecast. Partly sunny the rest of this afternoon. Then we'll have clear skies overnight tonight and a low of 55. Tomorrow, increasing clouds, high of 79. 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
6: Checking the Stats Heating, Cooling, and Appliance forecast. Clear skies tonight. We'll get to an overnight low of 55, then increasing clouds tomorrow. High of 79. 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
19: Checking the stats, heating, cooling, and appliance forecast. Clear tonight, low 55. Increasing clouds tomorrow. We'll get to a high of 79. 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
9: 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Thanks to all for making it happen. We'll see you on the Peoria and East Peoria riverfronts on the 4th of July for Red, White, and Boom.
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